0: happy.
1: Look at me, I'm happy.
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1: Light, fast,
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1: Right, stuff.

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1: It's like, I don't care about nothing, man. Roll another blunt.

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1: It's like this. 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

gentlemen, let's have a warm welcome for our next performer, Jose Fernandez.